0: OSN Radio. Gala, Freed from Desire on the De Loops Hype Mix from 97. Nick Webb choosing that one. Squeezed in, you know. Old School Nation for a Friday. We bring back the one down-tempo old school tune. We're going back to 96. Sarah Blackwood choosing the tune. Thought, yeah, it will make an ideal down-tempo tune. Let's party with DJ Cool.
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Lovely. Very large sample connection tonight here on OSO Radio. Three tunes together. A Bizarre Ink and Platonic from 91. And the following two tunes were the two tunes it sampled. Setup System ferried us from 91. And that was actually chosen by Chris Angel. So we included it in the sample connection tonight. And in the background, the classic Still in Void, It's All Right from 1987. Of the classic house. Happy birthday next week. Oh, yes, indeed. Birthday show next week. Might have a cake. Bring me a cake, why don't you? Also, Saturday the 20th of February, let me tell you, on Feel the Beat versus Back by Dope Demand down at Gorilla in Manchester City Centre. OK, look out for that. Saturday the 20th of February. Oh, talking of birthdays. Rejuvenation's fourth birthday is Saturday the 12th of March. Five rooms there you can choose from with about 9,000 DJs, and I'll be one of those. It's at the Beaverworks in Leeds. And to remind you, we're back in Ibiza for the first week of June. I'll be there for the first weekend of that with a bowler's boat party and such like. Oh, yes. Whole host of proper old-school DJs there. It's the 1st to the 10th of June with Strictly Old School Ibiza, OK? SOS Ibiza. Look out for that all over Facebook and Twitter. And get your booking in. It's only 55 quid per person deposit. Simple as that. And then nothing to pay until the 1st of May. Sorted! Moving on to more requests. Got to try and fit them in for the last 20-odd minutes. Don't forget.

overdose on it, that'll sort you. Dean Hughes wants a shout for himself and Laura Jane Bieber. Hello to you lot and everyone attending Bolo's tomorrow. Quite a few. And John Malloy saying, hello, and can you play DJ? Hey, that's a top tune. Let's play it next week, I'm afraid. Darren Thompson's had his bath, and now he's raving on with the show.

breakbeaty tune, so let's get on with this large classic tune. Chosen by David Hill, back to 93, Age of Love.

classic, classic, classic. This version back from to 93 is Jam and Spoon on the mix. Age of Love by The Age of Love. David Hill choosing that one. Fine choice, day two. Blimey, gone 10 to 10 already. Let's get the tunes going. Nice and banging towards the end here. Stephen Bond choosing this.

Concerned Radio Studios tonight. Oh, yes. In other words, Paul is nodding furiously to it. Very large tune, 8-bit trip and feel it from 93, and that's Sam Willick's choice. This week, very nice, Sam. Oh, a couple of mentions before we disappear. Chris, oh no, we'll go to that one in a minute. Wayne Fogarty says, get Kate Robinson in the mood with a large one, Stu. I'm not allowed to do that, I'm a married man. I'm sure he didn't mean it like that, but that's the way it looks on here. Massive thank you for tuning in again

now. Chris Shackleton choosing this one. So it's getting him in the mood for bowlers tomorrow night. Oh, yes. So keep it OSN Radio. We'll have a bit of Terrorise. Yeah, we interrupted Terrorise, didn't we, before?

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6: We're gonna do a song that you never heard before.

School Nation for a Friday night. Oh, yes. The excitement already. Deary, deary. That's your 21-minute warm-up tonight. Six tracks rammed together. I was having a lot of fun with them. Could have carried on, but now I thought I'd better speak to you. You know. Here we go then, quality, old school and classics, right through till 10, and at 10 o'clock comes the Old School Nation after party. That'll take you through till midnight. Bit of everything in there. Drum and bass, bit of hardcore, early 90s breakbeat business, and classic house as well. Yes, indeed. Okay, millions of requests as always. Oh, yes. Quality ones too, otherwise they wouldn't get played. So let's carry on with those. Yeah.

School Nation with me, Stu Allen. S-Bam, Take Me Away Now from 1990. And a man like Mike Woolley requesting that one. Thank you, Mike. Always good to have a piano and screaming woman tune. There's plenty more of them to come. As always, Stuart Bradley Hulkin. He's requested this large one, Soft House Company. Loved up on the mix, of course. Friday night, I hope you turn this one right up. Come on, come on.

Classic tune, back to 94 with this one. The original came out in 1990. This is a loved up mix of Soft House Company, What You Need. Stuart Bradley Halkin requesting that one. A fine choice, sir. Going to mention on the show tonight, as always, post a comment under our post on the OSN Radio page, facebook.com/OSN Radio. You'll see the post there. Comment under that. Paul will see it and send it to me. On to another large classic. Oh, yes, indeed. Grant Brough and Cheryl Ann requesting this one. Jimmy Polo, Better Days.

Jimmy Bolo, back to 91 there. Two people requesting this one, Grant Brough and Cheryl Ann. There you go, you two. Not a couple, two separate people. Ah, Jimmy Bolo, one of the nicest guys in the business. Yes, indeed. Old School Nation for a Friday. It's me, Stu Allen, with you. Right through till midnight in total. Yes, indeed.

He's 21 again on Monday. I'm 21 every Friday night, listeners of these tunes. Nick Webb, me and Judan D, they're locked in and hoping to be fit enough for Rejuve tomorrow. Oh yes, it's Rejuvenation's fourth birthday tomorrow night in Leeds. And I will mention some more of the DJs who will be there tomorrow night. It's going to be massive, massive. John Biggs posted on the OSA Radio's page. Oh, hello, Nottingham crew locked in from Leeds. Already here for Rejuve for tomorrow. Deary, deary. And it's a bit cold queuing up, he says. Yes, he wants a massive shout to Elizabeth Binks, Stu Allen and Paul Dracos and all the OSN family. We'll see you there tomorrow.

1990. This mix was done in 97. And Carol McFadden choosing that one. DJ Absolute's Lovely Lady. Lovely Lady. Right, we all like a sing song, don't we? And it's really good when you know the words. So here we go with this one.

Very large tune indeed. Back to 92. Mombasa and Cry Freedom. And Stu Winstanley requesting that one. A very, very fine choice, Stu. And another Stu here. Stuart Bradley Holkin again. Hey, how are you doing? Massive shouts to the OSN family and the lovely lady Amber. You're very welcome with that big lots of thank yous to Mr. Allen and Squire Draycott. Love it, love it. Yeah, we'll get through them now, aren't we? Oh, yes. Large, large requested tunes. Thank you so much for doing that. John Brassington, here's your large tune.

0: 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Love this tune. Used to play this in the early days of the Eclipse. Back to 91, Friends of Matthew. Tune called Out There. We called it Friends of Matthew because it was just in a tribute to a close friend, Matthew, who had to pass away on one of the Amnesia House nights, One Step Beyond, back in 1990. Deary, deary. John Brassington requesting that one. Cheers, John. Rejuvenation tomorrow night. Beaverworks in Leeds. I'll be in the hardcore basement playing you some nice early 90s breakbeat business. I'll be there alongside Marky G, Vibes and Lively, Shoxy will be there, Fat Controller, Chris Angels, Mikey G and DJ Yo-Yo. Don't call that now. I'll mention the other rooms throughout the show. Why not? Why not? Chris Shackles has said he wants a massive shout to Pauline Chan, who's taken us, him and Sam, to and from Rejuvenation tomorrow night. She's brill, he says. Well, we knew that anyway, didn't we? Paula Sutton Wally, she's making a buffet for her little raver. Raver's Amy's 7th birthday party tomorrow. Brilliant. Get OSN on Mixcloud tomorrow for the birthday party. Nice one, Paula. Took my love away.
1: Baby, don't be that way.

0: News. I think it's the oldest tune on the show tonight. Back to 1988, LSD and Took My Love Away. Nick Webb requesting that one tonight. Thank you.
1: Lovely.
0: Paul Bailey, you've got pizza, Colin Bard, Old School Nation. It's Friday night. Tune in as usual because not tuning in makes you a massive... It's very true. Very true. Blimey. 2 minutes to 9.

Trouble is, we don't know who requested that one. We didn't make a note of it. Sorry, if it's you, give us a shout. Facebook.com/OSN Radio. Thank you very much. Right, into the second hour we go. Tune chosen by John Molloy a couple of weeks back. Saved it for tonight for you. Classic from Faithless. Turn it right up.

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Big tune in Ibiza at that time too. Faithless, Salva Mia. John Malloy choosing that one. We got there in the end, John. Always save them. And a shout to Michelle Woodward, who requested the Todd Terry tune earlier. Sorry about that, Michelle. Top choice as always. It's Old School Nation for a Friday with me, Stu Allen. Don't forget, we do have the after party straight after the show. Take us through till midnight. Let's stick with the Ibiza 95 theme. This was massive out there back then too. Very nice tune from Whiterax. Rick Mills choosing this. Says, please can I have something to make him feel warm because of the weather being so cold. Here we go. Enjoy.

0: sun's going down.
1: Oh, yes. Proper times back then. Dearly, dearly, 21 years ago. White Tracks. A Mystery Land from 95. Rick Mills choosing that one. Really does stir up amazing memories of Ibiza back then. But don't forget, we are back in Ibiza at the beginning of June. On the first Sunday of June, we'll be coming live from Kenya. Live on OSN Radio for a couple of hours, Sunday afternoon business. And this is a perfect tune to play around that type of thing. We'll have a few large ones that day, won't we, eh? All coming live. Sam Walsh, she said, could have a shout out, please, and a mention for his son, Finlay, who got a star of the week at his new school this week. Big up, Finlay! And a big thanks to yourselves, Paul and Stu, and get stars of the week at old school. Thank you, Sam. And you do as well for mailing out stickers. It's Old School Nation here on OSN Radio. Dan Southam, you've requested quite a nice one, haven't you? Here it is.

play more, but it's about 9 minutes long. 5 minutes is plenty. Dan Southern requested this. Sunscreen on the Boys' Own mix from

tomorrow. Looking forward to playing some happy hardcore classics. That's what he's going to do there. And the tune that you've requested, by the way, Chris, will be in the after party tonight, all right?

ever do an after party of his own. Yes, indeed. All you got to do is tune in, and it's large. Shout out to the SK8 Massive and all the OSN crew, coming from Mike Woolley.

Sound Radio. Very large sampling Corda movie body using the same title. Cone Blower Mix, they're calling this one. Back to 92, Smaller Than Zero, chosen by Stephen Bolton this week. Thank you all. Rick Aldwin, good evening to Stu, Alan and Paul. Yes, Draycott. Thanks, Rick. Want a shout out to Arcala. Yes, Sam Winnick is our Arcala, isn't he? Whose car then? I want to know who car is. So lovely to meet you at Bowlers for S Club. It's a Sam. I wasn't there. No, I'm out of that one. So hold tight to all the OSN family and hello to Anthony Croydon. The ginger has returned on the vodkas. Sounds like an in-joke, that one. Right, it's time for our sample connection. If you're new to this, it's a large old-school tune and we follow it with the tune that it sampled. It's very easy tonight. Not even trying to catch you out. Anyway, just playing large tunes.

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1: Yes, indeed. There's our sample connection for this week. Very nice. Brothers in Rhythm, such a good feeling from 91. It's sampled, this tune, Chavoni, and Always There, the classic from 1989. Through to a few more mentions. Rick Aldwin, gutted he can't make tomorrow. He knows it's going to be massive, so hopefully see you at Rollers on Easter Sunday. Yes, the S2S Fest is on Easter Sunday at Bowlers. We'll be there in the old school room, the Bat by Dope Demand Room. It'll be large. Lee Chappell enjoying the tunes tonight. Thank you, Lee. And a big shout to his wife, Tracy, who's been sitting in traffic all afternoon with him. Top show, guys, quality as always. Thank you, Lee. And Wayne Fogarty. Banger, then a banger, then another banger. Top track list tonight. Cheers, Wayne. Glad you're enjoying it, mate. Moving on. Deary, deary. 26 more minutes of the show to go. But don't forget, we have the after party. The tunes will be carrying on. Oh, yes. Some bangers in there tonight. Serious. By the way, a big, big, big, large happy birthday to Chelsea Hilton Dukes on Monday. Happy birthday to you, Chelsea, for then. Deary, deary. On to the next request. Neil Pears wanted a bit of Bizarre Inc. It's not actually called Climax. It's Playing With Knives.

in this Bizarre Inc. The Climax mix of Playing With Knives back to 91. Sort of mentioned who was playing where at Rejuvenation tomorrow. In the old school room, we've got DJ Psy, Fades, Jane Angel, Green Bins, Absolute, Danny Newbold and Chris Huckleby. And in the trance room, Matt Wilkie. Hey, that Huckleby's there again. And DJ Absolute's there again. Mike Speed, Nick Beard and Shoddy B. Great beat, Pete Monsoon, Green Bins, Josh Finlay and Simi Cubase, Linda Breakbeat, in the Breakbeat room, perfect, Grant Holmes, Red Stern, Nathan Welsh, and Two Bad Mice, celebrating 25 years, they'll be there with Foul Play, oh yes, Cosmo and Dibs, Faze in there as well, and Mark XTC, hanging in there. The main live PA tomorrow night is together with Hardcore Uproar and their other large tunes. Sam Winnick says, oh my days, I'm nearly late, she said. Getting sorted for Redo tomorrow. Can't wait to see me, Paul and Alison and the lovely OSN crew. Well, we can't wait to see you with your shell suit. Here's your requested tune, Sam. Two slices of jam. Lovely.

Zen Radio, large tune, two slices of jam from 92, pressing on your mind, and Sam Winnick requesting that one. Yes, indeed. Neil Pearce, who had that tune earlier, saying, keep them coming, Stu. He's still got loads of flooring to lay, and apparently we're helping it to go down a lot quicker. That's good news, isn't it? Anthony Croyd, who says, go on, Stu Allen, give Rick Oldwyn a shout. Rick Oldwyn. My best shout I can do. And he's a regular listener from The Animal, and he's not slept in 19 hours. He's having it large. Hey, back in the old days, then. A bit like my normal day, that, really. Darren Thompson, he's at home, tuned in, and a big shout to all the OSN Massive and the SK8 Massive as well. Top show, Stu and Paul, and the OSN security officer, Samantha Winnick. Got a special badge, you know. John Binks and possibly Elizabeth Binks. I think, yes, they're both together in Leeds, ready for tomorrow night. They're queuing already. Here you go, John. Here's your tune.

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0: Couple of Steve Maddox, evening OSNers locked in and loving it tonight. Having a redue pre-party at Michelle's house. Oh, Michelle's kitchen. Only the kitchen, only loud in the kitchen. See you all tomorrow. See you there, Steve. Oh, yes. And shout out to Stu Wilson out there. No doubt with his bottle of beer. Here's your tune. Here's your tune. Oh.

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Dreamfinder from 91. Stu Wilson's choice this week. Very nice. Don't forget the after party coming up after the show. Bit of everything in there. Anything goes in there. And don't forget Slipmat every Tuesday night at 8 o'clock with his World of Rave show here on OSN Radio. And brand new show, brand new presenter for OSN Radio. Graham Park joins us on Monday. He's on every Monday, 8 through till 10 on OSN Radio. Sorted! Sorted! And a shout to Lawrence Kelly. He says a big shout to all the OSN regular Nutters crew. And one for me and Paul. Thank you, Lawrence, for keeping us all entertained on a Friday night. I'm entertained myself, you know, as well. Chris Shackleton. Oh, he's chosen this one. Follow me, follow me, follow me, follow me, follow me, follow me, follow me, follow me, follow me, follow me, follow me, follow me, follow me, follow me, follow me, follow me, follow me, follow me, follow me, follow me, follow me, follow me, follow me, follow me, follow me, follow me, follow me, follow me, follow me, follow me, follow me, follow me, follow me, follow me, follow me, follow me, follow me, follow me, follow me, follow me, follow me, follow me, follow me, follow me, follow me, follow me, follow me, follow me, follow me, follow me, follow me, follow me, follow me, follow me, 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
0: So massive thanks for tuning into Old School Nation tonight here on OSN Radio. Back next Friday, of course, 8 through till 10, usually a bit past 10. All right, so much appreciated. The show will be on Mixcloud tomorrow morning. And the last tune, John Winnick choosing it, and he wants to dedicate it to his lovely lady, Cheryl Ann. 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

0: seeing you here, cheater. Welcome along, it's Old School Nation. Back on again here on OSN Radio. Friday Night Business with me, Stu Allen, through till 10 o'clock. Pure largeness. As always, of course. That's your 20-minute warm-up. Get you settled in very, very nicely indeed for the rest of the show. Most of the tunes now are your requested tunes, those of you requested in the regular listeners group throughout the week. And thank you for doing that. Let's get on with it. Drop some piano, Paul.
1: Yeah.
0: Here we go.

piano riff of a lifetime, mate. K-Class, of course, on OSN Radio. Let me show you from 93. Rick Aldwin choosing that one. Cheers, Rick. And we had a great time with them last Saturday night at the Preston Guildhall, the Go Brutal Summer Ball. Very nice indeed.

proper classic. Together and Hardcore Rubro from 1990. Gouchy choosing that one. Hey, Cheeky Monkey. And a big shout to Suddy as well. Massive, massive thank you for your kind words on Facebook today. Much appreciated, matey.

coming. Everybody Let Somebody Love from 1990. Joe Woody Woods choosing that one. He's on holiday in Italy at the moment, visiting places like Capri and things. And he knows he needs to remortgage his house. Not the cheapest place, is it, really? It'd be better if on ferry across the Mersey, really, than that one. I bet you're having a wonderful time, though. Old School Nation, here on OSN Radio. It's me, Stu Allen, with you.

are Cheryl J with her version of Let the Beat Hit 'Em. This one came out in 96. And Paul Saunders choosing it. By the way, if you want to mention on the show, it's the usual procedure. We'll get through a few of them throughout the show. Go to OSN Radio's Facebook page. You'll see the on-air photo there as a post, and then

Lots and lots of mentions coming in, so we will be getting through them. As many as it's worth, you know what I mean? Loving these tunes tonight, though. Very nice indeed.

someone can actually sing on these tunes. It's brilliant. Glowworm, Carry Me Home from 94. Lee Rose tunes that one. Nice one, Lee. Oh, I love the bass line in this one. And you've got to turn it up loud. Go

0: What a tune. I'm so excited to hear this one again. Back to 89, believe it or not. How to House and Time to Feel the Rhythm. Stuart Bradley Hulkin, the Quiffmeister, requesting this very large tune. And he says, bring the sunshine vibes, please, Mr. Allen. Rather gloomy here in Sheffield. Massive shouts to the usual suspects. In brackets, the whole of the OSN family. Indeed.
1: It's time to feel the rhythm.
0: Tis unfair. Oh, yes. Plenty more shouts coming up. We've got them all...
2: Let's go.
0: ...ready to read out. So I'll get through them in a bit. Sorted. Ooh.

Hamilton, and especially Sharon Taylor. Ooh, she gets preferential treatment. Gennick. He's locked in. He's having a quiet night, Tim, but not really, because OSN is on. He wants big hellos to the OSN family and Jason Famosa, Paddy Curtin, and Gauchi. Rick Aldwin had a tune on earlier. He wants to say hello to everybody, and Mr. McKinley gracing the regular listeners group tonight. He's very excited about that.

blimey. That's Sechi featuring Talisa. We're Easy to Love on the digital remix. I'll dig that one out for John Geddes. He chose that one. This one came out in 93. Hey! It's 9 o'clock already! Brought me tuba out with me. Right, into the second hour we go!

tube it away now. Not heard this for ages. Hyper Concept, Party People in the House Come Together from 91. Nick Webb choosing that one. Thank you very much indeed. Right, we're into the second hour of tonight's Old School Nation. Here through till 10, and then 10 o'clock is, of course, the Old School Nation after party. Large as ever.

Trippy tune for me, that's back in 91. Bizarre Inc, Raise Me. Paul Rogers choosing this one. Lord. Big shout to the Curry crew.

Ninja Nico while they're away. And also to us. Thanks a lot, Elizabeth. We'll get a tour of Auschwitz tomorrow. Deary, deary. This is a very, very nice tune indeed.

Always play a bit of everything on this show. Amazing tune. Hails from Ireland, Republic of Ireland, not the North. SoundCrowd, sixth season from 94. And Dylan Halpin choosing that one. Thank you, matey. Ian Kip saying a loud shout to Sam and Chris and all the OSM Massive. See most of you on the 12th. That's of August at Bowlers. And a very special shout to Julie S. See you soon, he says. Ian Kipps, that is. Cheeky monkey, isn't he? Right, sort of a down-tempo tune coming up now. It's 112 BPM, which is quite down-tempo.

0: Maguire, it's Mr. Lucero and the tune called Rotation back from 91. And if you want to know where all the ideas came from, check out a tune from 1979 by Herb Alpert, legend trumpeter. All the stuff came from him. Right, let's go for a sample connection.
1: Your name's not down, you're not coming in. Your name's not down, you're not coming in. Not tonight. Old School Nation with Stu Allen. Your name's not down, you're not coming in.

kicked off with Kicks Like a Mule and The Bouncer from 91. The tune it sampled was this one from Frank DeWolf from the B-Sides Volume 4, 1990. A tune called Moribund. Stephen Bolton is back in Bolton, cranking the show from Graeme Smith's house once again. Sam Winnick, the boss lady. So, and it was great seeing us all at in Preston last week. It was mental. Loved it. Can't wait to see the OSM family tomorrow night at Grandad's party, which otherwise known as Gouch. Yeah. What's a massive happy birthday to Gary Rogers. Happy birthday, you cheeky monkey. Right then. Time to get a bit pumping. Towards 10.

Eddie Large, KMC, Somebody to Touch Me, High Lux on the mix from 95. Michelle Woodward choosing that one. Thank you, Michelle. It's Old School Nation here on OSN Radio, happening every Friday even. I was thinking of my show tomorrow. Friday night, 8 through till 10, I'm here to get, my monthly show, Back to My Roots. 80s soul, funk and electro, 7 o'clock tomorrow night. Tune in, it's Large. Dave Hindle saying, large bangingness as ever. Thank you very much, Dave. And, Pauline Chan says, happy birthday to Jason Vermosa for Tuesday. Thanks a lot.

live, Westbam and Wizards of the Sonic. Red Jerry on the mix with Westbam. Andy Whelan choosing that one. Thank you. I think we need to go a bit Manchester again. I like it when we go dead Manchester. Are you ready or what?

feeling that the American system is failing to deal with the real threats to life.

She's that weird kid on Emmerdale, isn't she? I think his real name's Lachlan, but they keep calling him Blackie. He's a bit weird, isn't he? Anyway, I get forced into watching it, by the way. Lots tunes back to 92. DJ Rap and Desire. Chelsea Hilton Duke's choosing that one. Very large. And Rap will be on the bill for the next Shelley's reunion. That's March next year. I'll be on that playing lots of early stuff. It's going to be massive.

for reasons. It's called the Grand National. Not Bad Boy Come Again tune. Anyway, it's got 91. Dave Hindle choosing that one. Very, very large. Oh, yes, we're banging it. It's 11 minutes to 10. And we're going to bang them right to the end.

rsn.plus. So if you've got the app, the RSN Radio app on your phone, just swipe to the left or click on the little button on the top right, the musical note. 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

Leaving room for one more tune. Mike Nadin, he's chosen the Tango Project. Can't Stop the Rush from 92. It feels so good. Yes, indeed. Keep it OSN Radio. The old school nation after party's coming up. And it's very large and banging.

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Deary back again. Yes, indeed. Friday night. Oh, yes, it's here at last. It's me, Stu Allen, here on LSN Radio. It's Old School Nation. And welcome, welcome, welcome to the show. Here through till 10 o'clock, and then it's the very, very large after party.

Right. Serious quality, old school and classics, right through till 10. Most of the tunes now are your chosen tunes. Let's get on with it.

Russ and Bobby. On OSN Radio, Rhythm is a Mystery, back to 91, and that was Paul Wilkinson's choice. Thank you, Paul. Old School Nation business. You've got a rubbish week. Stay tuned. This show's going to sort it out for you.

yes indeed. Back to 95, the classic Son of a Gun from JX. Darren Minto's choice this week. Thanks to everybody choosing tunes. 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And from JX to JK.

Paradise. Yes, indeed. JK, classic tune. You Make Me Feel Good from 92. Paul Saunders choosing that one. Very nice. Rattling through them tonight. And as always, very, very large choices.

0: It's Blue Pearl on LSN Radio. Can you feel the passion? Back to 91. And the man like Cliffy tunes in that one. Thank you, sir.
1: This is a chemical thing.
0: Cheeky monkey, isn't it?

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1: Don't be silly.

classic from the FBI project. The original, Rich in Paradise from 1989. Darren Thompson choosing that one. Next tune, it's Sharon Taylor choosing part E, and he said it's hers and her grandson Tommy's favourite tune. She sings it to him when he's crying, and then he stops and probably starts screaming instead. But she is Sharon singing.

Yes, indeed. Part E from 92, Give Me Your Love. Sharon Taylor Loving singing that to her grandson, Tommy. And also requested by Gavin Blair. There you go, you two. Cheeky monkeys. Old School Nation. Very large. All styles of old school through till 10. Something a bit blobby now.

0: isn't it? Dirty Mind from 93 on the Italian Style label, Back to Future. Lee Smith choosing that one. Cheers, Lee. You might have seen her on Facebook and wherever, flyer. Meet at the Bleachworks in Bolton tomorrow night. I'm not there. There's a massive mix-up with the with all that. I wasn't actually booked. The flyer appeared anyway. Nothing dodgy going on, but anyway, I'm not there. But do go, because I think Sean Lever and them are there anyway. Right, something a bit strange to round the first hour off.
1: Hello?
2: Lewis, is that another crank call?
1: No, I know who it is.

Radio. Do You See the Light from 1993? Charles Wrigley choosing it. I'm not sure you wanted this version. This is the only version I like. The Dance to Trance mix. Very large. Indeed. Okay, we're into the second hour. Old School Nation here on OSN Radio with me, Stu Allen. We've got the after party at 10 o'clock as always. Large banging beats take you through till midnight. Very banging tonight. Oh, yes. And in this hour, we have our chill-out tune, chosen chill-out tune, and the sample connection as well. Then it gets a bit tougher towards the end. Sorted, isn't it?

gotta love Basement Jack. Oh yes. Came out on an EP back in 96 as a complete instrumental. Fly Life. This version was a big hit for them.

different styles tonight. Loving it. Loving the variety, you know what I mean? It's Lustro every time. Nolan and Kane mix from 97. We played the very nice Red Jerry mix a few weeks ago. John Maguire choosing that one. Cheers, John. Change the style yet again. It's time for our chill out tune. One chill out tune, then we'll go to the sample connection. Dylan Halpin, choosing Enigma.

our chill out tune on tonight's Old School Nation. Try to sing along, but I've not enough wine. You know what I mean? Enigma, Return to Innocence from 93. And Dylan Halpin choosing that one. If you want to choose a chill out tune, it doesn't have to be dead slow, just something that works in a chill out room. You know what I mean? Time now for our sample connection. Playing a large tune. The tune after it is the tune that it sampled. We're kicking off with Coxie.

never tune in before. Victor Romeo presents Latrice Brown. Love Will Find a Way from 1988. That was the tune that Carl Cox sampled for his 91 big tune, I Want You. If you want proper old tunes, tune into OSN Radio tomorrow night. Hear me play the proper old 80s tunes. Back to my roots, 7 through till 9. Yes, indeed.

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P-A-R-T-Y. From 93. Malcolm Farah choosing that one. Nice one. That's Patrick Prince. Guided Artemisia and La Luna and a million other things. Size 9 is another one. There you go. So he does a lot of stuff, doesn't he? 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
2: 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Power Pill and Pac-Man from 92, Lee Gilligill, choosing it. Believe it or not, this is actually done by Aphex Twin. Slightly different to what he ended up doing, isn't it? Richard James, in other words, that's his real name. Yep, Aphex Twin actually did this tune back in 92.

Mix Factory, of course, with Mark's very fine mix of Take Me Away from 92. Rick Oldwyn choosing it. If you're thinking of a boat, it'll have to be Cavos next year, mate. We're all going there. I'm putting Gauchy put the banner up on a Cavos boat.

tune of the night. DJ Business from 92 have played that one for Ian Kipps. Going mental over it since he found out what it was.

last tune of the night, chosen by Paul Bailey, bit of Nino, world champion. Off to Anglesey now in the night time, you know what I mean?

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0: right. Very nice. Very nice indeed. I say welcome to the show. Old School Nation with me, Stu Allen, through till 11 o'clock. 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And thank you so much for tuning in.
1: Roll the drums.
0: We'll be rolling many drums throughout the show. Pure quality, old school and classics through till 11. We've got your requested tunes. Thank you so much for bringing those in. Requested them throughout the week. We've got them all piled up as ever and ready to play for you. And here's the first one, Tony Fillingham requesting this. It's the classic DJ Flavors Rhythm

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Go there. You'll see the post that Paul has put up. Comment under that. We will see. We're absolutely rammed with requests.

We love this too. Lawrence Kelly choosing this one. He said it's been 26 years since him and Drew first met, and I know that she likes my friend Sam. So we're playing it for her now. There you go, Drew. It's my pleasure. Back to 92 with this one. OSN Radio. Thanks for tuning in. Here we go.

0: My friend Sam on OSN Radio, it's my pleasure from 92. Lawrence Kelly choosing that one for Drew. Hope you enjoyed that one, Drew. And a big oh hello and a massive shout to the SK8 crew of the OSN family from Darren Thompson. How are you doing, Kiki? Ian York says rock on, and a shout to Nicola Wallace. Thanks for tuning in tonight. Facebook.com/ONOSN Radio. Just looking at the group. Oh, yes, if you want to join the Old School Nation regular listeners group, just go to oldschoolnation.com. It'll take you straight there. And Sam, who's in charge, will sort you out in more ways than one. Carrying on with the requests. Back to 1990, the classic TNT. Mark Royal requesting this. Cheers, Mark. Fine choice, sir. The piano. We like our piano. Do you like piano, Paul?
1: Yeah.
0: All right, then, because there's lots of it on this one.

SN Radio. We'll be waiting for your tweets. Big shouts to Nick Webb and Judan D. They just got back from a nice little break in Western Supermare and they're ready for the show at 9 o'clock. Dead on, they were.

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0: Well, thanks for your kind words, by the way, on all the tunes that you're hearing on OSN Radio all the other times. Thank you very much indeed. It's very, very early days. We haven't even properly launched it yet, but we're very happy to be going anyway. Started. Thanks again for requesting tunes throughout the week via Facebook and all that. And this one was requested by no other than our very good friend, Sean Levi. He said, I've not heard FKW seize the day for a very, very long time. So we dug it out for you, mate. Here we go.

Barracudas. We've seen any Barracudas lately. I'm very impressed with them, I can tell you. Lads tune. Sean Lever choosing it. Thank you, Sean. FKW. Seize the day from 93. We love it. Big shout to Paul Bailey. Well and truly tuned into OSN Radio tonight and loving all the tunes. Thank you very much. And hello to Gauchy Welder Extraordinaire. On it like a car bonnet, he says. Thank you, Gauchy. Millions of things to read out here. Hello to Lee Gilligill. He's locked in as well. Thank you, Lee. And congratulations to a very regular listener, Ian York, on the news that he's going to be a dad again after 17 years. Massive congratulations, Ian. Rachel Friel told me about that. All the best.

OSN Radio for a Sunday night. Oh yes, Old School Nation with me, Stu Elmer, on OSN.fm. Spread the word. Very large. Moog Eruption from Digital Orgasm from 91. Big Eclipse tune for me back then. Colin Cooper choosing that, and he's saying a happy 40th birthday to his beautiful wife, Claire. And so, cheers. Awesome show. Thank you, Colin. You're a very nice man. And a very happy 40th to Claire. Hope you're having a lovely day. A lovely, lovely, lovely day. Shout out to Gary Parr over in Blackburn. Jason Formosa tuned in. OSN Radio, very large indeed. Thank you very much. Chris Shackleton's head is in bits and pieces with these tunes. Bit of a pun there from an earlier tune, I'm sure. Loving it, loving it, loving it. And a big shout to Dean Hughes. Wants to say a big hello to all the lovely, lovely Laura. Laura Jane Peaver. And also Steve Maddox, Michelle Woodward, and all the OSN Forever Growing family. Here's your tune, mate.

might be a bit of boom boom harder, you know what I mean? OSN Radio. Oh yes. Definitely a favourite of the show. Talisman, only you from 94. Dean Hughes requested it. Cheers, Dean.

Indeed, he says. Thank you, Mike. Alison Allen says her husband rocks. Quite funky as well, you know what I mean? And a little shout to Chelsea Hilton-Dukes. Only a little one. Always a big one for you, Chelsea.

If you want to join the group, you can ask to. You can ask to. Oldschoolnation.com. Go there. It will take you straight to it. Oh, blimey. Pianos and screaming women.

Palace Sound Radio. Just the way we like it. Plenty of pianos and a couple of screaming women to go along with it. Meltdown, Fall Down on Me from 92, featuring the samples of Tremaine and a little bit of Jocelyn Brown, thrown in for good measure. Hayley Marie, she's in that one. Nice one, Hayley.

0: first start off with a bit of class. Tune that was requested last week but didn't fit it in. It's on tonight. Future Sound of London, Papua New Guinea from 91, chosen by Darren Thompson.
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really is, because we're live on OSN Radio, Old School Nation with me, Stu Allen, Sunday Night Business. And that's Darren Thompson's choice, Future Sound of London from 91 Papua New Guinea. Into the second hour we go. Pure quality as always, and a good mixture of styles. Because we have our down-tempo tune round about 20 past. Straight after that will be our sample connection. Very large tonight. And very obvious as well, but large tunes only. You know what I mean?

0: out. D-Ream, You're the Best Thing on the Sasha Mix from 92. Daniel sort of requesting that one. Very nice.
1: Indeed.
0: Massive tune. Loving it. Shout out to the OSN crew and a massive well done to Stu and Paul. Sounding amazing. See you on Friday.
1: Who's that from?
0: So if he's from. From Shazor. See you Friday, Shazor. We're at Love Sensation on Friday. Get some details of that again later. Sounding amazing, says Vicky Aitchen. Thank you, Vicky. She's a lovely lady, you know, Vicky. Lovely lady. And another shout to the SK8 crew from Mike Woolley. SK8.

0: Why don't you listen to this recording with interest?
1: Didn't think it was that funny, really. But he liked it, didn't he? He thought it was really funny. Right, someone's requested this, but we can't find the name. Sorry!

it, really. Push the beat of the Better Beat Mix. And sorry if you requested that, we can't find your name anywhere. So anyway, we should play the tune. Let us know if it was you. 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Thank

0: Very, very nice indeed. Back to 91, Pandela, this time, baby, on the Nexus 21 remix. Mark Archer and the crew. Reese Clark asking for that one. Thank you, Reese. A fine choice, mate. We shout to Sam Walsh. He wants a quiet out instead of a shout out. Well, it'd be more of a whisper out, really, wouldn't it?
1: Shout out to you, mate. You alright or what?
0: We'll say hello to young baby daughter Freya for finally going to sleep.
2: Go to sleep!
0: And now he can listen to the show in peace! Perfect. Well, that's big up to the SK6 Massive. Oh, yes, here we go. Stockport postcodes yet again. Shout out to Hayley Marie and the old school Nation Nutters in the house, coming from Mike Harris. Cheers, Mike. This tune requested by Chris Bateson. Back to 95, although it sounds like it was done in sort of 92, 93, really. Q Sound, Good Night, The Return. This will take us to our down-tempo old-school tune around about 20 past, which is quite hip-hoppy tonight. Oh, yes, indeed. Tune to LSN Radio, old-school.

Power Sound Radio, Sunday Night Business. It's me, Stu Allen, with you through till 11. Oh, yes. That's Q Sound. Good Night, The Return from 95. Chris Bateson requesting that. Thank you, Chris. Very nice. Big shout to Jason Mimosa saying thank you for sorting my old tapes out from Neil Booth.

0: How's Bowen choosing that one? Time for our sample connection. Two very obvious ones coming up. Yes, you'll know who the original one of this is. I wanna give you devotion. Enjoy. No, it's not them, is it?
1: School Nation. Stu Allen.

that is our sample connection on tonight's Old School Nation. Nomad. I want to give you devotion from 1990, which got its inspiration and originally sampled this tune. Ten City, devotion from 1987. Setting the balance of it there, we have a screaming man, so it's usually screaming women. Baron Stingley, by the way, the lead singer. Very nice. Big shout to Debrina Bardsley. Well and truly tuned in tonight. Hello, Debrina. And Hayley Marie wants a shout to her neighbours as they'll be able to hear everything tonight as the volume keeps creeping up. Oh, yes. Gets louder and louder and louder as the show goes on, doesn't it? It's exciting being the first OSN radio show. Yep. Well, first live show on OSN radio. Yes, indeed. And we have not even officially launched it yet, have we? Next tune chosen by Stephen Bolton. Massive, massive congratulations to him, because he's just got engaged to Dawn McCracken. Oh, yes. Massive congratulations. I think it only took you, was it 24 years, isn't it? You don't rush into these things, do you? You might have said no.

0: tell you about it is now, isn't she?
1: She's in heaven. She said yes.
0: Dawn McCracken said yes to Stephen Ball, so soon she'll be Dawn Bolton. Congratulations yet again. That's Stephen Ball's choice. Back to 92, Mush and Heaven. It's Old School Nation here on OSN Radio. It's me, Stuart, with you. Through to 11. We've got just over 20 minutes to go. Deary. 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

0: Gary Bulch is in this one. Bit of interactive. Red Jerry on the mix.
1: Oh, blimey.
0: Never mind, Red. Silver and blue's the colour to think of now, isn't it?

Coruscant Radio. Not heard that for a while. Interactive, Forever Young on the Red Jerry Mix from 95. Gary Bull choosing that one. Thank you very much, Gary. Thank you very much. Indeed, really. I was very tempted to do a Forever Young, baby, yeah. But I didn't. Old School Nation. Let's go back to 91.

Large. Mr. Hammer, this back in 91, Cyber Funk, live at the Wunderbar, or Wunderbar if you're German. Stuart Bradley Holkin requesting that one. Thank you, Stuart. Old School Nation, Sunday night, business with me, Stu Allen, here on OSN Radio. The time's flying. What are we on now? 12 and a half minutes to 11. Deary, deary. I think we get the sirens out.

Philadelphia. We love your cheese spread, don't we? It's really nice, but they don't do it with the cucumber anymore. I'm very disappointed. Nicola Wallace shared that with my Wallace friend in... Oh, not my Wallace friend, her Wallace friend in Philadelphia, in America. Hello, you lot. Let's have some Johnny L. Let me think of... Talk really funny, don't they, out there, you know? Talk really funny, you know?

you very much indeed. Johnny L, ooh, I like it. The follow-up to Hurt You So, and it's one of them requested tunes that we've lost the name of the person who asked for it. Sorry! Played it, though. Anyway, massive, massive, massive thanks for tuning in tonight here on LSN Radio. Old School Nation back next Sunday, live on LSN Radio at 9 o'clock next Sunday. Keep it on LSN Radio. Straight after the show will be more of your large tunes. Oh, yes, more of your favourite stuff. You know, all that Brothers and Sisters and all that business. So, after the show will be all that. Yes, indeed. Although, you might get a bit the end bit of Kariah as well. We had to clip into her, didn't we? Last tune of the show, chosen by Sam Winnick, no less. Escape, Take My Body from 95. Once again, thank you so much for supporting. Much, much appreciated.

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yes indeed. Love those tunes tonight. Oh yes. Welcome, welcome, welcome. It's me, Stuart, and back here on OSN Radio. It's Old School Nation Friday night business through till 10. Then we have the after party, take you through till midnight. 4 hours of largeness every week. That was your 20-minute warm-up. There's some serious largeness in there. Wanted to keep going, really. But no, most of the tunes now are your chosen tunes.

Crossing back on the show. Pietroldi on OSN Radio, moving now from 1990. And the man like Quiffy choosing that one. Get through some of your mentions, actually. Already? If you want to mention on the show, we get through some of them. Not all of them. Go to OSN Radio's Facebook page, you see the on-air photo. Comment underneath that, please. Nowhere else. Thanks a lot. More tunes.

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Degrees of Motion on OSN Radio. Shine On from 92. Stephen Large choosing that one. A couple of mentions already coming in. Quiffy, that is the first tune up tonight. Want to say hello to us all. Thank you, Mr. Quiffy. And he wants to say a big shout to Chris, Sam, Miss Chan and Master Gauchy.

and position. Going back to 94 with Elephant Paw. Dylan Halpin cheesing that one. Nice one. All the tunes that are chosen are done in the regular listeners group throughout the week. So if you're not a member of that, join it. Just look for the regular listeners group, the Old School Nation regular listeners group, something like that it's called. I don't even know the title of the group anymore. It's just the OSN group. We love it. But you can also go to oldschoolnation.com and it will take you straight to it. We've sorted that out to make it a bit easier for ya. Some live tunes tonight. Oh, back to 91. This is live.

definitely one of my favourite 91 tunes. Circa 91 and Can You Feel Me? John Edward choosing that one. Nice one, John. Charles Wrigley tuned in from Cadiz. Same place and same room in the house. The bedroom. Why not? John Beats wants to say hello. Thanks, John. DJ Light every Monday on OSO Radio Plus, 8 o'clock. So the Nottingham crew are locked and loaded as always. Thanks for that. And usual shouts to Elizabeth, me and Paul. Well, Paul's not here tonight. Night off. What's he like? Good lady wife, Alison's all the way to the studios tonight. All nicely handwritten.

0: come, or it's either Camera or Chimera. I'm back in the time. Sarah Pearson, choosing that one. Thank you, Sarah. Mike Harris wants to shout to all the OSN masses. That's what he put. And get better soon to Hales Marie. She's not feeling too good at the moment.
1: Oh, that's no good. On a Friday as well. You could be ill on any other night, but Friday's a bit, you know what I mean? A bit out of order, you know what I mean?
0: She'll soon be better, I know. I just know it.
1: 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And it's me, Stu Allen, with you.

a serious classic on RSN Radio. Orbital and Chime from 1990 played their Belfast tune in the chill out section last week. Daz Thompson choosing that one. Very large. Plenty of ranch at the end. Next one. There you go. It's 11 minutes to 9 already. Conduce mi cuerpo.

1992, Slackjaw. Got a few of them rocking about. A lot of the OSN crew seem to have a Slackjaw now and again, you know what I mean? Drive My Body and Stephen Bolton choosing it. And Stephen Bolton saying, banging the tunes out on Trinity Street, and he was waiting for Jason and Paddy to arrive. No doubt, another cracking night. I hope so, matey. Old School Nation. Here on OSN Radio, let's get a bit gospel.

flies, time flies. Amen and passion. Reminds me of The Forest last Saturday night. What a banging night that was. Right in the middle of the trees. This one's going out to Tanya, as it always gets her dancing, and that's coming from Woody Lad. Back to 97 with this tune, by the way. Second hour coming up. All kinds of stuff in there. Sample Connection. Different styles, different tempo.

probably the most uplifting tune on the shows, I think. What a tune. Sabrina Johnston, Back to 92, I Wanna Sing. Michelle Woodward's choice this week. And what a choice. Well done, young lady. We're into the second hour. It's Old School Nation here on LSN Radio. I'm Stu Allen, and I'm here through till 10, and then 10 o'clock. I'll be playing more tunes, but no wittering from me. It's called The After Party. Takes you through till midnight. Ian Appleton wants a shout, and also to Kevin, and a big we're fitting an Hitachi excavator on the night shift. That's in tune. Don't understand any of that, but enjoy your Hitachi excavator, really. Hope you have fun with that. And Ian Harrison locked in and cooking. Yes!

0: Monster classic. C.C. Rogers, all the way back to 1987. And Sunday. Darren Thompson choosing that. And he was loving it at the Forest last Saturday. Especially with that smoke gun thing into the crowd. Loving it. Mental. A few more shouts here. Mike Brooke saying evening all. Evening, Mike. Fixing Ian's laptop because it's full of malware. That's children for you. They love malware. I don't know what it is, but they're very attracted to it. I think we should do a bit of sort of hip-hop styling. Bit of Monkees first.
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0: very large.
1: Do it to the crowd.
0: Twin Hype, right back to 89. Do it to the crowd. John Berry choosing that one. Nice one, John.
1: Do it to the crowd.
0: Some more shouts here. Phil Wheatham. Shout out to Molly G. Hope you have a good weekend, is the message. And the man like Klaus MC, Cheeky Monkey. And he wants to shout to Paul the Hippie, DJ Gap and himself. And he's enjoying the show, but no tune request. You do it in the group. I'm talking to the group. It's Sharon Taylor's Shazor in charge tonight. Sam's having a lovely night off. Getting wasted somewhere down south. Time for our sample connection. Two tunes chosen by two different listeners, and the final tune is the track that the two tunes sample. Here we go.

Station. First, there was House Traffic, Every Day of My Life from 94, chosen by Gavin Blair. Second one up, Rhythm on the Loose. Break of Dawn from 91. Ian Harrison choosing that one. And both tracks sampling this classic. First choice from 83. Let No Man Put Us Under.

thing, is it really? I have to say that, my wife's here at the moment. Mike Woolley locked in from Southside Manchester. Better than the West Side. He's loving the tracks tonight. Nice one, Mike. And last one for the moment, Andy Baker wants a big, large birthday congrats to Mr. Lee Sanders. Hey, cheeky. Hope you're doing well. Not seen Lee for ages. He'll go some more cake. He's a cheeky monkey. Right then. Last half hour of the show. Let's bring the tempo and get it a bit noisier.

0: Still can't get over how good this tune is. Right back to 93, Quench and Dreams. Bronya Smith choosing it. Fantastic choice.
1: Dreams.
0: And let's get Eurotastic. 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It's a great Euro tune. 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

0: made by the media crew. All the Capella tune business going on. That was Drop and sampling Grace Jones, no less. In Your Face from 94. Sharon MC choosing that one. Thank you, Sharon. We've got the after party coming at 10, giving you some harder beats and classic business. Proper stuff in there, take you through till midnight. What's the next tune called? It's called...
1: Kick the Hell!
0: Always good when it's got it at the beginning.

Very large and banging. 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Bit of CJ Bolland in there. Kick the House. On the hardcore mix, that one. Mark Delaney choosing that one. Nice one, Mark.

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1: That's the Sandman from 92. Psychosis Part 1. Anthony Ryder choosing that one. Thank you. Very large. We've got three tunes left. Three tunes. 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Always save them for the following week.

My old mate, MC Lethal. Very large. Back to 93. And that's the Phantom, Greg Munro, choosing that one. Thank you, matey. Right, two last tunes to play. Two absolute monsters. I'm going to say a very mental one to the end. I think that'll be good. That'll be good. Let's go to this. Oh, we love this as well. What's going on?

0: the tune again. Sly T and Ollie J and Help Me from 92. Mike Woolley choosing that one. Yes, indeed. Okay, time for one more. Then will be the after party. 2 hours of largeness. Happens every Friday, 10 through till midnight here on OSN Radio. Last tune. Bit of madness for you. Going back to 94. Andy Whelan choosing it. Bit of German techno business. Nexus 6 and...
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Carl Cox from 91, I Want You. Two guys requested this one, John McGuire and Phil Wheaton. Thank you very much. Old School Nation, Friday Night Business, I love it.

0: Yes, yes, yes. That's Selected, another tune from 91. Move Your Body, Greg Munro choosing that one. Thank you. Blimey. Bear breathing, bear breathing.
1: Ooh. I don't want you to make love to me. I want you to feel up.

Gotta get some. Blue Pearl on OSN Radio, back to, 91 again. Can you feel the passion? Scott Morrison choosing that one. One of the Morrisons there again. Got to mention on the show, OSN Radio's Facebook page, you see. Oh, stop singing. OSN Radio's Facebook page. You see the on-air photo as always. Comment underneath that. No.

0: Evolution, of course, Metropolis on the Can't Stop the Feeling mix. Again from 91. Gonna change the year in a minute. I've got to do it. Lee Sanders choosing that one. Nice one, Lee. Mentions coming in. We'll do as much as we can. We don't go mad on those, you know what I mean? But we do give you a mention. It's Old School Nation here on LSN Radio.
1: Please keep

Tom from 91. It's the 91 show tonight. That's by Matey and a tune called Rising High. Dave Hill choosing that one. Slide. Mike Brook, he's in with the Mutlets, which is South Walian for dog. Locked in from rather chilly South Wales. And Pauline Chan locked in and listening. She can't go in the group tonight. She's been banned. She's on the naughty corner. She's right one, isn't she? But she wants everyone to know that she's still there and listening and tuned in and everything. Cool.

you tuned to LSN Radio. It's me, Stu Allen, with you. This is Old School Nation every Friday, 8 through till 10. Molly G, how are you doing? Oi, oi, everyone, she says. She sat at home chilling, listening to some very, very

to 93. These things happen. John Geddes up in snowy Scotland choosing that one. Hope you're not snowed in too much tonight, John. Deary, deary. But up in Glasgow in a not that long, really, a few weeks. About 3 weeks or so. Keep the snow away from when I get there, please. Last tune of the first hour.

blimey. It's a minute past nine. A minute past nine. Already. Time is flying, as always, here on Old School Nation Hills and Radio. Very large tune there. Large mix. G and VJ gonna get the boy on the dance floor. Devastation 95 mix. I think it was Piano Man did that one. Back in 95, believe it or not. Michelle Woodward choosing that one. Thank you, Michelle. Right then, we're now into the second hour of tonight's Old School Nation. All the usual business. Loads of different stuff and sample connection, and we get a bit tough towards the end. But we're carrying on with a classic.

Last Rhythm and a tune called Last Rhythm, of course. Mike Woolley choosing that. And yes, another one from 91. Deary, deary. Big shout to Rick Aldwin. How are you doing, you cheeky monkey? The biggest oh hellos to us all. Thank you for that. And also to Brad Kane, who's listening with him at the moment on the sesh. Deary, deary.

time round left field with the legend John Wyden. Open up. Sharon Taylor choosing that one. Stephen Bolden cranking it hard tonight. We don't want to know your problems and pastimes. Good job there's no neighbours, he said. Close the curtains, mate. And Steve Maddox said a big hello. Hello, Steve. He's enjoying himself tonight. Nice to know. And Mr. Quiffy as well, saying hello to everyone. How are you doing, matey? He's home, showered, fed and watered, all in that order. He's got one more shift and he's going on his holidays for 12 days. Deary, deary, cheeky monkey.

0: won't you touch me?
1: Keeping the left field connection going there. They mixed this tune back in 91. What a year. Reactor Rhythm, Intoxication. Andy Smith choosing that one. Brilliant. Right, do you like drums?
2: Yeah.
1: Right, here we go then.

Turn it right up. Bang, bang, bang, bang, bang, bang. Back to 93 is DJ Dero Batacuda. Darren Mountain's choosing it. Thank you, Darren. Sharon Taylor wants a shout to Nicola Wallace and her main man, Simon. She's nicknamed her Miss Marple, mad woman, but love her to bits. And thank you to everyone for their happy vibes for her and her man, Paul. Sloppy couple.

Earth, Wind & Fire classic, of course. Rick Goldwyn, Mr. Shandyman, choosing that one. Nice one, Rick. Thank you. Shout out to Brona. Brona up in Northern Ireland wishing her baby girl, Charlie, a happy 12th birthday for Wednesday. Hope you had a good one there, Charlie. Time now for our sample connection, two tunes together. The second one is the tune, or one of the tunes that it sampled. And David Roberts Humphreys chose Liquid Crystal. One of the tunes it sampled will follow it.

the shouts of Chris, Leah, JK, Steve, Amanda, Pauline, and all the rest of the crew. Before we pump it right up, we're going right back to 1988 and Nick Webb shows this one. Out of the Ordinary and The Dream.

0: back to 1988. Out of the Ordinary and a tune called The Dream. Nick Webb choosing that one. Nice one. Quite apt, really, because Monday, it was Martin Luther King Day. Thornton.
1: I still have a dream.

course you can get OSN Radio in Saudi Arabia. Don't hope, you will get it. We have listeners all the time from down there. All the time. All right. All right. Old School Nation, it's me, Stu Allen, with you for this very large Friday night. 21 minutes left of the show to go. Then we go to the after party.

rigging out to some tune. Deary, deary. She is a walking disaster, isn't she, really? Which is a bit strange, really, because she's quite well cushioned, isn't she, really? You know. You know the bit I mean, don't you? Yeah, yeah. Mike knows what I mean. He's a proper expert on that one.

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Nice one, Fozzy. Hope you had a good birthday as well during the week. I think it was your birthday. Hope you had a good one anyway. Sorted. It's a Scottish business now. Tracksuits on. Yeah, we be. Artificial intelligence.

Andy Whelan choosing this. Thank you, Andy. Reckless. Time to make the floor burn from 92. Leaving room for one more tune. The after party coming up. We'll overrun on this show a little bit so we can fit the last tune in. We're going out with a tune again from 92. We're going to have Blame. Music takes you on the Two Bad Mice remix. Darren Rogers choosing it. Thank you. Keep it OSN Radio.

0: 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Ladies and gentlemen. 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

be back then. It's Friday night. Welcome to the show. It's me, Stu Allen, with you here on OSN Radio. It's Old School Nation, banging them out through till 10 o'clock. Then we have the after party. 4 hours of largeness every Friday with me. And that was your warm-up for tonight. Banging away there. Oh, yes, indeed. Most of the tunes now are your chosen tunes. Those of you been in the regular listeners group in the

a massive request for tonight. Not going to fit them all in, and there's a great variety as well. Numero uno. Why do you do that? Switch it off at the end, cheeky monkey. Oh, blimey. You like this one as well. What can you do for me?

Utah Saints. Utah Saints. What can you do for me for 91? Mike Woolley choosing that one. Nice one, Mike. Top tune. Lots of shouting. Old School Nation here on OSN Radio. It's me, Stu Allen, banging them out. Loving it tonight already, and it's only 29 minutes to 9. So much more to come. Hey, bit of a sing song with this one. Here we go.

0: throughout the show? Go to OSN Radio's Facebook page. You'll see that on-air photo. Comment underneath that. Nowhere else, please. Thank you. And we'll get through what we can.
1: All right.
0: Hey, this is Large.

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Is she a friend of mine? I left a note and signed with haste. Give me a packet.

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I feel the riches of our days are like smoke to hold. I'd make a paper heart to love you if I knew where to fold. But I'ma sit and just keep trying.

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Old School Nation insert. It's over three, of course. Back to 92, it's a fine day. Charles Wrigley choosing that one. And he said he's feel like he's lost his left arm last week. Oh, what have you been doing? That's a bit naughty, isn't it? What Paul's thinking anyway? He's tuning from the usual spot, from the bedroom in Caddy's Head. And he's saying hello to you all. Mike Brook, South Wales, present and incorrect. Locked in loud and proud. He's got new broadband connections and it's awesome, he said. He can finally keep up with the rest of us. It was a massive hello to Yeahan for his 13th birthday. Happy 13th, Yeahan. And celebrating it with his old man and sister Lauren while locked into Old School Nation. Moving on. Here's a large one.

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0: Netherlands, Brazil, America. Even Chile. Yeah, the USA, loads of those tonight. Germany. Hello, America.
1: Germany.
0: I really feel sorry for you. You know, you've got a funny man that keeps going on Twitter. And he's got a name like we call Fart. Bit like that, isn't it? You just heard Chris and James, requested by a new listener, Brona Smith. Hello, Brona. And it's Tune In Back to 95. And this one's going out to a very mad lady indeed. It's her birthday today. Happy birthday, Leah Maynard. And she chose this one. Bit of water. You know what I mean? But she won't be on much of that tonight.

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1: Joe Bogert and water. You can hear it in the background. Oh, blimey, I've got to cross my legs.
2: Yeah, I've got toilet now.
1: Oh, blimey. Take us into the second hour. Bit of Hilux.
3: Stu Allen. He's very nice. Very, very nice. Very, very nice indeed.

95, John McGuire choosing that one. Oh, yes. Right then. Another hour of largeness. And then it's 2 hours of largeness with the after party, 10 till midnight. Loads of different styles in this hour. I'm getting it a bit pumping towards the end, as always. Sample Connection coming up as well. It's all go here, you know. Sorted.

the birth of your baby girl on Wednesday, Matilda Mia. Kelly's sent in a secret request to give you a little surprise, but to give you a big shout out and to say that we love you and massive, massive congratulations. And that comes from everybody here at OSN Radio as well and the OSN group. Yes, well done, Darren Minto. And Rob Tessera wants a mention as well. He's a cheeky monkey and he said, give us a mention. So a big shout to our friend Rob Tessera and his lovely wife, Anna. He's back on OSN Radio 4th of November.

just peace for all men. 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

Back to 1990, FBI Project and Risky. Mark Higginbottom choosing that one. Nice one, Mark. Some amazing piano stuff, didn't they? They certainly did. Old School Nation with me, Stu Allen. Keep the classics coming now. Oh! And, oh, mate.

Lovely shoes. Lovely stuff. And what a classic as well. Last Rhythm by Last Rhythm from 91. Scott Morrison, she's in that one. Roger Brooks saying hello to everyone. And also to Mike and the Scraplets. And wish Yayan a happy birthday. Happy birthday again to Yayan. And John Binks and the Nottingham crew locked in as always every week. Chats to Elizabeth, me, and you, Paul, over there. And the OSN family. And a happy birthday.

0: Danny Waite, as they say up there, he's put in brackets. They do sometimes, don't they, you know? Canny Waite, you know. Right, time now to play something a little bit obscure before we go to the Sample Connection. It's Orbital, the B-side, to Chime.
1: 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And when that spot has your full and complete attention, take a deep breath. Focus your attention on a spot. And when that spot has your full and complete attention, take a deep breath. Let it out and close your eyes.

listen to this tune a bit too much. That got all funny then. Top tune though, isn't it? Orbital Deeper from 1990. The B-side to Chime and David Alcott choosing that one. Chris Shackleton, he's locked in with the boss lady and a very happy newly fixed car. He's loving the show. And Kerry Hartley as well, saying hello to Kat and to her. Hello, Kat and Kerry. Kat's a new OSN listener, locked in and listening at work tonight. You're very welcome. Let's get on with tonight's sample connection. First tune chosen by John Geddes. So the following tune is what it samples.

in the morning when he posted the comment. I'm not sure how long ago that was. But he's out in Japan. 4:20 in Japan at that time. He was up early, so make sure he doesn't miss the largeness. Thank you for that, Matt. And he wants a big shout to his daughter, Hannah, who's on her first business trip there. Well done, Hannah. And to old Paul Bailey, wants to say hello to everyone. And he's calling you all a bunch of fish faces. Hey, fish face. Right. 9:30. Half an hour of largeness through till 10:00.

Cubic 22, of course. What a classic tune from 91. Night in Motion. Paul Saunders choosing that one. Big shout to Paul Carney, otherwise known as DJ 4 Control. He's on LSN Radio Plus on a Friday night, 7 till 8, if you want it hardcore, before I come on at 8 o'clock. 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Time for some

0: very large. Bobby Condors, back to 92, Nervous Acid. Woody Ladd choosing it. Thank you, Woody Ladd. So simple, but very, very, very loud. Very loud in here, that tune, isn't it, Paul?
1: Yeah.
0: Let's move on.

0: Space Construction. Dance with Power. Back to 91. Ian Kipps choosing it, Mr. Kipstar. Big shout to Jim Graham, locked in South Devon at the moment. Is it South or North? I think he's in North Devon. Whichever it is, it's a long way away from our studios here in Manchester. Big shout to Jim. Loving it at the moment, he is. He's raving with Paul. Electronic play. Oh, yes.
1: Ooh. I'm bigger and bolder and rougher and tougher. In other words, sucker, there is no other. I'm the one and only dominator. I'm the one and only dominator.

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1: Cheeky monkey.

first one. Oh, it's the Prodigy from 91. Your Love, Carl Whitley, or Whitley, choosing that one. Thanks for your comments. Quality tunes. Hey, likes the tunes tonight. Thank you for that, Carl. Stephen Bolton cranking it loud and sounding mighty fine. Thank you very much. And Mike Harris as well. Horn crew and whistle crew in full effect. Get well soon to Hales Marie, who's a bit poorly again. There you go, Hales. You know what I mean?

Stuart Quiffy. That's a gone collect. Miss McFadden from the train station after being held up after the delay. And he's getting ready for Gatecrasher tomorrow. Very nice. Big Rob to series there as well. That's going to be large then. And Darren Thompson, big shout to the MSN family. And also to Oliver James Thomas. And good luck for tomorrow in the CNC Heads race at Alton Park. And winning Class D. I think you know what he means. I don't, do you? All these classes and D's and C's. We just had 10 snide E's. It's all letters, you know what I mean? Anyway, let's get it banging again. You ready?

definitely back to 92 with this one. Four mega and drop this. Sam Winnick choosing that one. Nice one, Sam. Got some massive shout to Pauline Chan, who's locked in at work. Oh, no, not again. And a big shout to all the newbies in the group. Welcome to the OSN family. Hello to Kez Young as well. Loving the tunes. Thank you, Kez. Not annoyed at all. Even though you're from Donny, you're not annoying. Nah, we love you, Kez. One more tune to take us out.

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0: Oh, hello. Soon be Christmas. Welcome, welcome, and another welcome to the show. It's Old School Nation with me, Stu Allen, here on OSN Radio. Yes, here through till 10 o'clock, the after party coming at you at 10, through till midnight.

Karina on OSN Radio, loving you like crazy on the Todd Terry mix from 1990. Lee Hanvey wanted that one, and he wanted it for Rachel. Oh, the

requested tunes if you went into the regular listeners group during the week. That's the way we do it. And many of you have, and I've got a massive pile as ever. Very, very large. Indeed! On to the next one. Back to 91. 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

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You'll see our post there with the on-air picture. 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

RSN Radio. Everybody from 91, Darren Thompson choosing that one. As we did last week on the show, we're going to do it again tonight. We're going to give tickets away for bowlers at Boxing Day. Stay tuned.

Bit of Italian business from 91, that's Explain, Check Out. And John Geddes requesting that one. Cheers, John. See those mentions coming in. We will be getting round to them. 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We'll get that sorted for you. As I say, we are giving away tickets. A pair of tickets again tonight for Boxing Day at Bowlers. We can see House Crew, Davos with XTC, me, Rob Tessera, Andy Pendle, Cy Freighter, Jumping Jack Frost, Sapo, the list goes on. It's got to be large.

Classic Johnny Parker from 1990. Love it forever. Andy Whelan choosing that one. It's supposed to be Mad Friday. Is it Mad Friday or what? Oh. Next week we're going to have a serious Mad Friday night. We're at the Establishment in Widnes. Hope to see you there.

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0: and Nobody's Business from 96. Sam G and Sharon Taylor choosing that one. Hey, cheeky monkeys.
2: You sure this is going to work?
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0: Not a bit of Sweeney there. That's from the Sweeney.
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walked in and out walking Doug the Bug. Hey! He should have his own Facebook page, Doug the Bug. Mike Brook, living it large. Life has had a reset. Decree absolute received. Consent order received. Old house sold. Reached 40. Time to start afresh. Well done, you.

the originals, Piano and Screaming Women tune. Black Box from 1989, right on time. And Dave Hindle choosing that one. Thank you very much. Ian Cripps has written a novel for us all to... got to read this novel out now. Hopefully... I'm only here till 10, aren't I? Anyway, what's a rather large shout to all the usual nutters. Emma Jane Cook, the Chatterton Mafia, Sam and Chris, Bestie, A.B. Buckingham, Pauline Chan and all the OSN radio DJs and all the friends on here who rock his heart. That's 140 BPM. Oh, maybe a bit later in the after party. And everyone who's going to Gauchy's tomorrow as well.

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Hey, Mr. DJ from 93 and Woody Ladd. Woody Ladd, he requested that one. Cheers, matey. Right, into the second hour we are then. Time for an epic tune.

back to 91 with this one, loved up on the mix. Sound Source, Take Me Up, and Stuart Bradley Hawkins using that one. Darren Thompson wants a big shout to all the OSN family and the SK8 Massive, of course, and a shout to Mr. and Mrs. Allen. Ooh, and Paul Draycott, because we make this happen. He's a nice man, isn't he? He's definitely in the Christmas spirit, because he's all cheerful and everything. Rick Aldrin says, oh, hello, Stu, Paul, Sam, and all the crew. And also a big shout to Michael Gouchy Gouch, Skanky Extraordinaire, and Gang. Bit of a mouthful, that. I've heard that one before. Right, then. OK, the Boxing Day question will be coming after this tune. All right.

0: to the groove, move to the groove, dance. Move to the groove, move to the groove, dance. Move to the groove, move to the groove, dance. Move to the groove, to the groove, dance. Piano Man on OSN Radio, Blurred from 96. Phil Wheatenham and Grant Brough choosing that one. Thanks to both of you. Right, here comes the question then to go, hopefully, to bowlers on Boxing Day. One pair of tickets up for grabs. Listen to this question. It's a bit easy.
1: I know.
0: Okay, the main room will be broadcasted live all night long. All right, the entire night. House crew, Davos, me, Rod Tessera, Mark XDC, Cy Freighter, and more will all be live. 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

0: 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I've got the real feel. Rick Oldwyn choosing that one. We have our winner. A pair of tickets have been won. 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
0: Marie Fogg. One pair of tickets, you have won. 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

a large old school tune, and we always play what it samples straight after it. Tonight we had Small Age and Together from 1990, and it sampled this tune from 1985, Fonda Rae and Touch Me. And if you're into this style, check me out on Boxing Day, okay? Another Back to My Roots show I'll be doing on Boxing Day. Soul, funk, electro, all that style. Very nice indeed. Don't know what time yet, but well, you know. Jim Bradley Holkin saying Sheffield locked in loud and indeedy very proud. Little over 2 weeks to bowlers and he's giddy as a kipper. Massive shouts to the usual people, the OSM family, Team Winnick, and especially Gouchy for handing him the name Quiffy. Quiffy Bradley Holkin. And Sam Winnick saying, oh hello, locked in on this fine Friday night, waiting for her roof to get blown to smithereens. Well, we're into the last half hour, so things have started to get a little bit banging. It will in a moment. And a big shout to her boy, Lewis, who's listening in tonight. Hello, Lewis. He's got no choice, she said. No one has a choice in that household. And Marie Fogg, who won the pair of tickets earlier. Congratulations once again. She wants a shout out to me, her. And she's loving the tunes. That's all right, then. Right then, we have 27 and a half more minutes of the show. Let's get on with it.

What's going to buy, eh? I know all the words, mate. Classic banging tune from 91, T99, Anastasia. David Alcock choosing that one, thank you. To 10 already. Mental insert. Don't forget we have the after party coming up. Take you beyond midnight. We always do it that way. Let's have some more largeness. Whoa.

Crickle Shackleton. Lads, Larjo, hello to everyone who'll be joining us for a reek good stomp at bowlers next week. It's going to be immense, just like this show. That's very kind of you. And Mike Woolley's logged in from SK8, loving the show and looking forward to going back to bowlers. 22 years on, courtesy of OSN Radio. Yep, won the tickets last week. Cheeky monkey. Stephen Bolton cranking it from Breakneck tonight for a change. That's near Bolton in the northwest of England, the UK. And Arano Donnelly from New Zealand was wondering if flights are included for the bowlers' tickets for him. Unfortunately not. What a shame. It would be very nice to see you there, though, wouldn't it? So a happy Saturday morning to you, Arano. Moving on. Tune I did back in 91, requested by Neil Pears. Visa. Let me see you move.

fond memories and I really enjoyed making this tune back in 91. Visa, Let Me See You Move. Neil Pearce choosing that one. Cheers, Neil. We might just ram three more in before the end of the show. We'll see how it goes. And if you haven't heard your tune tonight, there's always loads I never get to play, but I always save them for the following week. All right, so no worries.

0: Wench, of course, on OSN Radio, back to 93. What's it called?
1: Dreams.
0: Very large. Rick Mills choosing that one. Thank you, Rick. Hope you're still doing all that running business for blood, not money. Doing a brilliant job, as always.
1: Dreams.

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Hedgehog Affair on OSO Radio. Oh My God, I'm a DJ from 92. Andrew Urquhart. I really don't know how to pronounce it. I do apologise if I've said that wrong. Do correct me if I'm wrong, mate. Right, thanks for tuning in to Old School Nation. The after party is about to begin. Well, it isn't really. Got one more tune of this show, then another tune straight after that, and then will be the after party. Very Large, something for everyone. Chris Shackleton has chosen the final tune. It's by Oasis, not them. You know what I mean? Oasis. And it's called Heaven on the DJ SS remix from 92. Here we go.

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Welcome, welcome, welcome. It's Old School Nation here on OSN Radio with me, Stu Allen. That's your warm-up bit, slightly shorter, because you've requested so many tunes for tonight's show. So close to Christmas. Oh, we're so excited. He's coming and down.

0: I Need a Lover Tonight from 96 and Greg Monroe choosing that one. Thank you very much indeed. Big thanks to everybody who's requested stuff throughout the weekend. The regular listeners group on Facebook, thanks for that. No way I can fit them all in, but picked out as many as possible. Okay, they're all here. We'll see how we get on.
1: I said it before and I'll say it again. Dance while the record spins.

All the way back to 1990, Move Your Body and Shandy Man. Rick Aldwin choosing that one. Nice one. Otherwise known as the Tram Man. Old School Nation here on OSN Radio. Friday night business. 2 days to go before we go a bit more silly with Christmas. Christmas. Where the Lord Jesus came. And it's his birthday, don't you know? Right, put him away now. Hey, there's a banger.

0: very large indeed. One of my favourite tunes of 91. The Batman presents NDX Higher Than Heaven. Roger Brooke choosing that one. He wants a loud shout to all the North Wales crew, especially Eleanor, who's off to see Slipmat in some
1: Ravertops day.
0: Hey, he'll have a lovely time. He's a bit of a cheeky monkey, but he'll have a lovely time. Old School Nation through till 10 o'clock. Then we have the after party at 10 through till midnight.

Football Federation from 92 Music for the Masses. Samantha Morrison choosing that one. Cheers, Samantha. Top tunes tonight, as always, but extra tonight, I think. Christmas. It's 3 days to go. Yeah, I know, I got it wrong earlier. Sorry. Not two, was it? 3 days to go. Doesn't matter. Yes, indeedy. Christmas Friday.

plenty of screaming women in that one. Screaming Woman, perfect addition to any Christmas party. You know what I mean? I think so. House Corporation from 91. I know I can do it. From John Maguire. He's choosing that one. Thank you, John. He's been in America too long. He was wishing us a happy holidays. It's Merry Christmas over here in the UK. Thanks a lot. Old School Nation. Christmas Friday business. Yes, indeed.

0: MOT Quartet, Hold That Sucker Down from 94. Gavin Blair choosing that one. Thanks a lot. Right, let's have some proper singing and you can all join in. Here we go.
1: You

That's Praxis featuring Kathy Brown, the classic Turn Me Out on the DeLorme UK mix from 94. Verona up in Belfast requesting that one. And Merry Christmas to you and Tony from all of us here. Oh, blimey. Let's go way back.

another Manchester classic. Tecoy, Carino from 1987. Rupert Little choosing that one. Nice one, Rupert. Listen to Old School Nation with me, Stu Allen, here on OSN Radio. Friday night business. We're through till 10 till midnight is the after party. We sort of

classic. Going way back to 92, the original version of Don't You Want Me, the Hooge mix by Felix. Tanya Dean requesting that one. She's otherwise known as Mrs. Woody Lad. So her other half, who is Woody Lad, has requested this one.

0: that, and now we do it like this.
1: DJ Icy, we do it like this from 95. Woody Love choosing it. In this hour, yes, we've got a couple of Christmas tunes. Oh, we have, yeah.

0: one of the sisters.
1: Oh, yes, I have heard it before now. Yeah, it reminded me. Too Funky 2, of course, from 93, Brothers and Sisters. Samantha Janet choosing that one.
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1: Old School Nation here on OSN Radio, going back to 88. I lied. It's 1989. Richie Rich, Salsa House, Darren Thompson's choice.

Mentioned Salsa House, another classic from 89, and Darren Thompson choosing that, who's been extremely entertaining throughout the year with all the gigs that I've been out doing. He's like my very own Bez sometimes, you know what I mean, on that stage. Deary, deary. Let's hope for more of that in 2018. Yes, indeed. Especially Corfu, I can imagine him going mental there. So. Christmas tunes coming up in a moment. From one Darren Thompson to another, so we have to call him Daz Thompson. He's chosen this one.

Baz Thompson's choice this week. Thank you. Okay, time for a couple of Christmas tunes. Hip-hop styley. Taken from the LP Christmas Rap that came out in 1987. Here we go. Bit of sleigh bell.

0: 6 o'clock, I'm in the house. Back to 95. John Geddes choosing that one. Thanks a lot.
1: In the house.
0: Big Bowlers tune back then as well.
1: In the
0: used to do all these versions just for Bowlers, really.
1: In the house.
0: Mostly for them. Old School Nation.
1: In the house.

Very nice bit of old trance there from 97. 3 and 1 presents Johnny Shaker and Pearl River. Nick Webb choosing that one. Thank you, Nick. Merry Christmas.

91 favourite to mine. Rhythm Section and Feel the Rhythm. Robert King choosing that one. He did it via Twitter. @Stu_Allen if you want to join me on there. Cheers, Robert. About 21 minutes left of the show. Deary. Then will be the after party.

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Pauline Chanchi's in that one and she's very, very happy tonight. There's no silly golfers making her work tonight.

It's the Prodigy, Would You Believe? No Good, Start the Dance from 94. Paula Sutton Woolley. There you go. Thanks, Paula. She's in that large tune. Couple more to play out. We hit the after party at 10 o'clock. Ish. Time for this bad boy.

just want to tell you. Back again, of course, next Friday here on OSN Radio. But for the moment... it's good, this one. It's like this, you like this. Have a badass Christmas.

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It's the weekend, officially starting now. It's me, Stu Allen, with you here on LSN Radio, old school nation through till 10 o'clock. And we have the after party at 10, so a full night of business. That's your 20-minute warm-up, which seems to get longer every week. It's all right, nearly 24 minutes now. We like it. Getting you settled in for the rest of the show, the rest of the tunes, most of them chosen by you. So thank you for that, those who have requested tunes in the regular listeners group. Let's get on with it.

all kinds of tunes on tonight's show. Very, very familiar ones, which we'll stick with for the moment. And some very unusually obscure ones. Very large, though. Proper old school business. Yes, indeed. In the second hour, we have our sample connection, as always. And we always go a bit banging towards the end. A fine selection of those tonight as well. You're going to love it tonight. I'm in a very good mood. So, shame you can't see me dancing. And even Paul's in a lovely mood tonight. Lovely mood. Smiling as he's getting your requests. If you want to mention on the show, it is Facebook.com/OSN Radio. Just go to OSN Radio's Facebook page and leave us a comment under the on-air picture you can see there. Lovely jubbly.

Yes, indeed. A bit of minimal house business from 1989. That's Total Madness. Kenny Dope and Masters at Work there on the mix. Sounds in the air. And Paul Rogers choosing that one. Cheers, Paul. Janek. I know I've got it wrong, but you still haven't told me how you say your name. He wants a shout to Paddy Curtin, Jason Famosa, and the whole of the OSN family. Looking forward to Nantwich.

Stomper. Just talking about Paul, not this tune. Very large. It's Kelvin Rotain and I Believe from 95. Ronnie Smith requesting that one.

got the Iron Brew out for this one. The Scottish Business on OSN Radio, the time frequency, back to 93 and Real Love. Charles Wrigley choosing that one. Thank you very much, sir. Old School Nation Friday night with me, Stu Allen. 6 minutes to 9. Already! Flying as always.

0: Radio, Beat It from 93. Paul Saunders choosing that one. Thank you. Mike Brook, Oi Oi, Stu Allen, Alison Allen, and Paul Draycott. He's locked in large with Yeon and Lauren. Got Shout Please Sir. It's sorted now. See you on the 5th of May in Nantwich. Hey, we hope so. You're still going on that.
1: Yeah.
0: Polly Jan tuned in on babysitting duty. Hey, bring him up properly now.

0: Boulevard's tune there. Rounding off the first hour and into the second hour of tonight's Old School Leisure. That's Red Eye and Cut It. Hilux on the mix from 94. DSK being sampled in that. And Away Snowman requested that one.
1: How's he do?
0: What an ankle, isn't it? What an ankle. Right, second hour, as always, a million types and styles and genres and things, as long as it's old school, it's in this hour, and it gets rather banging towards the end. Fine selection of that tonight. Looking forward to playing those. Indeed.

to 94, that's Entrance, Turn Up the Power, Dream Frequency remix, Rachel McFarlane on the vocals. What a tune, what a tune. Probably the best remix Dream Frequency have done, that was way ahead of its time, I think, in 94. Proper tunes and sounds in there. Jamie Cassidy choosing that one. Cheers, Jamie. Darren Mountain saying, oh, hello. And a shout to the OSM family and the all the night workers out there as well tonight. He's away in Gloucester at the moment, working on a refit with OSM blasting. And John Binks, the Nottingham crew, locked in as always. And a shout to Elizabeth Binks, of course. Let's go raving. 91 styling. Oosh! Come on now, off we go. Take very great care.

0: they playing all these tunes and never been on the show before? Back to 91, this is Synthesis and House Time. Scott Graham choosing that one. Cheers, Scott. Sam Winnick. She says, tonight is well needed. She's got a cocktail in hand and hopefully getting totally trashed. Oh, normal night out then, isn't it? Normal Friday. She wants a big shout to Pauline, Gouchy, Chris, Ian and Vanessa Smith.
1: Lovely.
0: See, the sort of tempo is really flying tonight, isn't it?
2: Yeah.
0: It really is.

0: That's by a guy called Davidson Ospina. And Paul Bailey chose this one about 6 weeks ago. Told you I saved the tunes. You know, eventually got them played. Sorry for the wait, Paul. You know I like it from 95.
1: Northerners' poor diets due to ignorance and crisps.

tune that I almost totally forgot about. David Alcock's using it. Thank you for that, David. A tune called Born in the North, right back in 1988. A guy called Gerald, Edward Button and Chandler in the Verse got together and made this tune. And it's they went under the name of Us. It's quite amusing at the time. Top tune at the time too. Right. Time for our sample connection. Playing a large tune, as always, old school tune, and then following is the tune that it sampled. I'm Darren Thompson, Trotters Independent Traders, the finest. He's chosen that one, and it's pretty obvious what the tune following's going to be. It's the tune that it sampled. Here we go.

There you go, that's our sample connection for this week. Very nice. Trotters Independent Traders with the finest from 97 kicked it off. Darren Thompson choosing that one. And it sampled this one, quite obviously. The SOS band from 86. And the finest. And don't forget, tomorrow night, here on OSN Radio, I'll be doing all the 80s soul, funk and electro. A lot more clubby than this stuff. This is a very large tune indeed. But if you want it pumped up a bit from the 80s, tune in tomorrow, 7 o'clock, for Back to My Roots. Something I do every month here on OSN Radio. 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Saturday.

that's La Dopa. Better Days from 92. Chris Shackleton choosing this. Does he want to rock to see his early tunes? Very, very large indeed. And that's he recorded it in New Order's studio in Rochdale. But he got out alive and he was alright after that. Sorted. Very large tune indeed. To Bradley Holkin saying Sheffield's very own division of OSN locked in for another large show. I'm very glad to hear it, sir.

Diddy Diddy. Classic tune from 91, D Pattern. Who's the bad man? Stuart Bradley Hawking choosing that one. Sorted. Big shout to anyone who came down to the Electric Brixton last Saturday night. Rain Dance meets Fantasia. It was amazing. Absolutely amazing night. Gotta say a big shout.

0: Top tune. Back to 92, Omar and Crux and Time Rock. Andy Whelan choosing that one. Thank you. Nico Wallace tuned in as always. And she wants a big, massive happy birthday to her main man, Jamie, who's 10 tomorrow. Happy birthday, Jamie, for tomorrow. She calls you her best boy, which is very nice. And Roger Brooke says he's looking forward to Nantwich with Mike Brooke. Big shout to Eleanor and wish her good luck tomorrow for her first karate grading. Hey, don't argue with her.
1: The Messiah of the 21st century.
2: The year is 1999. The gang-controlled areas have become known as free fire zones. The police will not enter. There is no...

probably the noisiest they've ever done, but probably the best as well. The Messiah, There Is No Law. From 91, and Dave Hindle choosing that one. I'll blow your dustbins, won't I, when he's doing the rounds. Joe Wood saying hello to us all. Thanks, Joe. Big shout to the Alti Massive, Shemina, and the Milnley Lad. How are you doing, you lot, you cheeky monkeys? Old School Nation for a Friday with me, Stu Allen.

Jack Nolan. Jack Nolan, all the tunes. If you want to request a tune that goes to anybody, obviously, you go to the regular listeners group from Tuesday onwards, and you can request tunes in there. You'll see the post to request tunes for the show. Time for a bit of blissed out drum and bass from the mid-90s. I love it.

one of her favourite people. He's a lovely fella, apparently, a lovely fella. I think Webb just got broadband in his new house. Hope you're settling in. And he heard SOS Band play

0: Friday. Oh, yes. And then one more. We'll have a bit of panic to end, I think so. Shall we say ta-ra, then?
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